0: President.
1: Yeah. You know the thing.
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1: Yes. 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Coins. 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
1: Oh, I know. 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
0: It feels good to be Boatu. 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
1: And it's the Oop Child, Teddy 10, and you know we down with the KRS. One, one, one.
0: Since day one, all right?
1: Ooga.
0: Peace.

0: Miss Morel? Yeah, me too. You gotta buy me the more. Buy me the more. Buy me no more. Buy me a diamond and buy me a pearl. Buy me an island on heaven with garden and fly back to Hollywood. Buy me the world. Buy me the world. I'm not offended. 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Ooh. All in the bags and the shoes are the cutest. 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Get me a store. 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
1: I've been meditating on this scheme, bro. 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
1: Yo, this is old Duke. 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

0: Yeah, it's all. You gotta buy me no more. Buy me no more. Buy me no more. Buy me a diamond and buy me a pearl. Buy me an island on heaven with garden and fly back to Hollywood. Buy me the world. Yeah. I'm not offended. I am not none of the women you've been with. All in the bags and the shoes are the cutest. I know I would rather you give me a Venice. Get me a store. Stacking the summer to stunt in the fall. He said you never could post up a picture. I bet that that nigga be fucking you raw.
1: Aw, man.
0: Really, I'm fucking insane. 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None of you bitches could get in my lane. 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
1: 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Make him spin cash, spin guap. 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
3: 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We're not sorry.
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1: 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Mega Musik. 24 Stunden, Tag und Nacht. 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

Gotta think about something for the intro, Blue. 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I'm not sure if they're ready for this Blue Stamp.

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0: Yeah.
1: She said she a go take a five if she no see six. 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